sex and candy. Sounds like Marcy Playground is getting their summer plans in order. How about you? What's the perfect summer? Find a hammock, get in the hammock, stay in the hammock. I say get in it, and then get in the pool, and then get in the lake. Whatever you got. Now, I don't have a summer playlist, but if I did, this next song would definitely be on it. John Mellencamp, Jack and Diane, with the great guitar of Mick Ronson.

It's Only Love, classic version, Bryan Adams featuring Tina Turner. Talk about stage presence. It's a daunting thing to have hopped on the stage with Tina Turner. And I did it 21 nights in a row on my European tour in 1985. Unforgettable experience, something I will absolutely cherish for my whole life. Speaking of beautiful singers and summertime, I love this next song. It's by Lana Del Rey. It's called Summertime Sadness, right here on Bryan.

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5: Mainly sunny today. Tonight, clear skies with a low of 13. Monday, a mix of sun and clouds with a chance for showers and a high of 21, going down to a low of 12 with cloudy periods overnight. Tuesday, a mix of sun and clouds with a high of 22, falling to a low of 12 in the evening. Wednesday, cloudy with a chance for showers.
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Four Non Blondes with What's Up. Good song title, written by lead singer Linda Perry. Back then, she was a waitress, and she was pals with Third Eye Blind frontman Stephen Jenkins. They would play the music they were working on for each other, including What's Up, as well as Semi-Charmed Life. Collectively, the songs shared between the two of them back then would go on to sell 17 billion records. Oh, sorry, 17 million. So if you think you've got a song in you, you better put it down. Coming up, Van Halen and

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4: Mainly sunny today. Tonight, clear skies with a low of 13. Monday, a mix of sun and clouds with a chance for showers and a high of 21, going down to a low of 12 with cloudy periods overnight. Tuesday, a mix of sun and clouds with a high of 22, falling to a low of 12 in the evening. Wednesday, cloudy with a chance for showers.
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But one thing is clear. 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
2: Mainly sunny today. Tonight, clear skies with a low of 13. Monday, a mix of sun and clouds with a chance for showers and a high of 21, going down to a low of 12 with cloudy periods overnight. Tuesday, a mix of sun and clouds with a high of 22, falling to a low of 12 in the evening. Wednesday, cloudy with a chance for showers.
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2: Mainly sunny today. Tonight, clear skies with a low of 13. Monday, a mix of sun and clouds with a chance for showers and a high of 21, going down to a low of 12 with cloudy periods overnight. Tuesday, a mix of sun and clouds with a high of 22, falling to a low of 12 in the evening. Wednesday, cloudy with a chance for showers.
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It's still too early to rise and shine, so we'll stumble and mumble along with you.

0: You too on Cool 94.5. Good morning. My name is Eric. I am hanging out here, having a great day in paradise. Coming up on the show for today, it's Monday, my dudes. All new on this day in history. All new why'd you research that. Topic du jour at 7:10. Google it trivia at 7:20. Of course, ENN at 7:50. Cool days of the week. Today is Feeling Manic Monday. All the fun stuff that happened on your weekend. Be a little braggadocious about it. Tell me what was going on. And I'm sure it was probably a great time for you. I slept a whole lot. Cool birthdays in our daily affirmations, bringing up the rear on the show for today. All that and more right here on Cool.
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0: Cool 94.5. Good morning. My name is Eric. Hopefully you're having a great Monday morning so far here in Paradise. It's 13 degrees, going to be a high of 23 today. Environment Canada calling for some rain, dropping down to 8 tonight. And hey, coming up on the show for today, who knew the biggest thing to come out of the World Cup was ranch chugging? That's right, there's a whole section of the world that doesn't even know about ranch dressing and they fell in love with it. I hate it, but you know what? I'll put my personal opinions to the side just for the sake of the story. A little bit later after that, whatever goes on in Canada, at least we don't have to deal with an ice cream cartel. When we hear the word cartel, we think of drugs, not ice cream. But I'm going to tell you what's going on in Japan. A little bit later after that, Boston is running out of beer, and I think it's hilarious. All that and more right here on Cool.
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1: With an update from CKNXNewsToday.ca, I'm Miranda Chant. It's going to be a cooler than normal start to summer across Midwestern Ontario. The summer season officially started yesterday morning. Environment Canada Warning Preparedness Meteorologist Peter Kimball says since the middle of June, temperatures have been on the cooler side.
2: And that trend is going to continue for the next little while. So if you ask me for the next day of 30 degree temperatures, probably not until the end of the month, the end of June. And between now and then, it's going to remain cool like we've seen the last few days, you know, highs of 21.
1: Summer is also considered severe thunderstorm season. Environment Canada encourages residents to regularly monitor weather forecasts, the air quality index and UV index, and to take all weather alerts seriously. The former home of the Huron Shores Gymnastics Club has a new owner. Bruce County has purchased the building next to the county's Lakeshore Hub and Paramedic Services headquarters in Port Elgin for $1.3 million plus applicable taxes and fees. The county says this will provide flexibility to support a range of future uses. The building was home to the Huron Shores Gymnastics and Trampoline Club for roughly 28 years. It closed on Saturday. Saugeen Shores has a new fire chief. Rob Atkinson has been appointed to the position. He joined the department as a volunteer firefighter in 2003, became a full-time firefighter in 2006, later served as fire prevention officer, and has been deputy chief since 2022. What the premier is doing on a daily basis will now be kept secret from Ontarians. It's been revealed that Doug Ford's daily calendar will be protected by recent changes to the Freedom of Information Act. FOI requests were the only way to get a copy of Ford's daily itinerary, as he does not provide it willingly as his predecessors did. The province made the changes to the Freedom of Information Act in March to shield records held by ministers, parliamentary assistants, and their offices. The union representing nearly 19,000 Canadian auto workers kicks off contract talks today with Ford. It is the first of the Detroit 3 automakers it will sit down with to hammer out new collective agreements. Current deals with Ford, Stellantis, and General Motors, signed with Unifor 3 years ago, are set to expire in September. The latest round of bargaining comes amid uncertainty due to U.S. imposed tariffs and ongoing talks about the future of the Canada-U.S.-Mexico trade agreement. For more on these and other stories, go to cknxnewstoday.ca.
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1: The finale of the Toronto Blue Jays weekend set at the Chicago Cubs was rained out yesterday. It came after Chicago beat the Jays Friday, with Toronto bouncing back with a win Saturday. The game will now be played at Wrigley Field on August 6th. The Blue Jays will begin a 10-game homestand tonight against Houston. At the World Cup, Egypt beat New Zealand 3-1. Uruguay and Cape Verde played to a 2-2 draw. Belgium and Iran played to a scoreless draw. Spain shut out Saudi Arabia 4-0 and Japan down Tunisia 4-0. Wyndham Clark shot a 3-over yesterday but managed to hold on to win the U.S. Open by one stroke. Listowel's Corey Connors finished tied for 23rd. Serena Williams will compete at Wimbledon in ladies' singles as a wild card entry. The 44-year-old is also playing with her sister Venus in doubles.
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1: Partly sunny today with a chance of showers this morning and early this afternoon, a high of 23. Tonight, clear skies, a low of 8. Tomorrow, mainly sunny, a high of 22. Right now, it's 13.
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Good morning. My name is Eric. It's 6:10. It's currently 13 degrees. We got a high of 23 today with a chance of rain dropping down to 8 tonight. And hopefully it's just a chance, and hopefully it doesn't rain too hard. Here's the Northern Pikes.

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1: Now that Florida Congressman Byron Donalds was out this week promoting literacy programs with a misspelled word on his sign. You have to admit, it kind of proves his point. Stop going down into caves. Every year, there's another cave tragedy story and a dangerous rescue mission. And why? You know what's down there? More cave. Unless it's where you keep wine, stay up here with us. And if you still feel the need to get stuck in a dark hole, try grad school.
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You know, nothing gets you ready for the week quite like looking at pictures and videos of adorable little animals. 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

0: Okay, who knew the biggest thing to come out of the World Cup was ranch chugging? Cool 94.5, good morning, you just heard the Rolling Stones with Jumpin' Jack Flash. My name is Eric, it is 6:23, currently 13 degrees, gonna be a high of 23 today. Chance of rain, and it's already looking pretty cloudy as I look outside. Here are some words that you've never heard in this order before, unless you're a maniac. Please avoid chugging your ranch. Now, who on earth is grabbing a bottle of the most disgusting sauce flavor of all time and just slamming it back like it's a Jager bomb? Well, the answer is none other than European soccer fans. Now, why is that? Because the TSA is very meticulous about what liquid you can bring on your carry-on, and so rather than just disposing of it, foreign soccer fans are simply just chugging the entire bottle right there in line so they can go on their flight. Imagine that's your day at work. Imagine you have to stand there and watch a bunch of German and French and Scottish dudes toss back an entire bottle of Hidden Valley. Thank God I work here and not there, I'm just saying.
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1: With an update from CKNXNewsToday.ca, I'm Miranda Chant. Bruce County is now the owner of a gym in Port Elgin. County Council's approved the purchase of the building that housed the former Huron Shores Gymnastics and Trampoline Club. Properties located next to Bruce County's Paramedic Services Headquarters. CAO Christine McDonald told council that the land offers potential uses for the future.
2: The negotiated purchase price for the property is $1.35 million, and the proposed acquisition is really an opportunity for the county to secure some strategically located lands that will support growth and long-term investment.
1: The building on Mackenzie Road is roughly 6,000 square feet, and county staff say it has the flexibility to support a range of future uses. The purchase will be funded using reserves. A heads up for drivers heading in and out of Owen Sound for the next 2 days. Highway 6 between 8th Street East and 9th Street will be fully closed today and tomorrow for the installation of sewer services at a private property. A detour has been set up to help drivers around the closure. The road will reopen Wednesday. A man who started as a volunteer is now Saugeen Shores' new fire chief. The town has announced the appointment of Rob Atkinson to the role, replacing outgoing fire chief Ed Melanson, who is leaving to take over the fire department in Niagara Falls. Atkinson has been with the fire department since 2003 when he joined as a volunteer firefighter. He climbed through the ranks and has been serving as the deputy chief since 2022. Summer is officially here, but it's starting off with below seasonal temperatures. Warning preparedness meteorologist Peter Kimball says the average daytime high for the region for this time of year is around 26 degrees. He says we can expect daytime highs in the low 20s to continue until just before Canada Day.
3: Whenever we have warm temperatures like a heat wave, we have a big ridge of high pressure, and we're seeing the opposite of that right now. We're seeing a big trough of low pressure kind of hanging over Ontario and plaguing us with cooler than average temperatures. And that's going to continue for the next little while until the end of the month. And we might get a bit of warmth by the last couple of days of June.
1: The summer season officially started around 4:24 yesterday morning. The UK is in the market for a new prime minister. British Prime Minister Keir Starmer announced this morning he is stepping down. His decision comes as he's been facing growing pressure to hand over the reins of the party to a new leader. Starmer will stay on until a new Labour leader is chosen by the party. For more on these and other stories, go to CKNXNewsToday.ca.
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1: Egypt celebrated its first ever World Cup win after defeating New Zealand 3-1 last night. Fans cheered and sang long after the final whistle. In the other World Cup games on yesterday, Uruguay and Cape Verde played to a 2-2 draw. Belgium and Iran played to a scoreless draw. Spain shut out Saudi Arabia 4-0 and Japan down Tunisia 4-0. The Toronto Blue Jays game against the Cubs in Chicago yesterday was postponed because of rain. It's been rescheduled for August 6th. The Jays will welcome Houston to Toronto tonight in the first of a 10-game homestand. The Ottawa Senators have traded captain Brady Tkachuk to the Florida Panthers. The Sens will receive two picks in the NHL draft, as well as a top 10 protected first-round pick in 2029 and a second-round pick in 2027. The deal reunites Brady with his brother Matthew in Florida.
0: That's lost hope in finding the number one steel supplier in southwestern Ontario. One company rises above. From the great steel places in Listowel, Cambridge, and Owen Sound comes the legend, Elmas Steel. 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
1: Partly sunny today with a chance of showers this morning and early this afternoon, a high of 23. Tonight, clear skies, a low of 8. Tomorrow, mainly sunny, a high of 22. Right now, it's 13.
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Fleetwood Mac, that was Go Your Own Way on Cool 94.5. Good morning, it's Eric here. It's 6:39. It's currently 13 degrees, high of 23, chance of rain on this day in history, right after Toronto, Your Daddy Don't Know, on Cool.

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1: It's 6:42, it's 13 degrees, and what happened on June 22nd of yesteryear? Well, 19 years ago today in 2007, the small town of Ely, Manitoba is hit by Canada's most intense tornado on record. 40 years ago today in 1986 was the famous Hand of God goal scored by Diego Maradona, followed by the goal of the century, where Argentina won 2-1 against England in the World Cup. 48 years ago today in 1978, Charon, the first of Pluto's satellites to be discovered, was first seen. Charon? I know it's the boatman from Greek mythology, but whatever. 115 years ago today in 1911, George V and Mary of Teck are crowned King and Queen of the United Kingdom of Great Britain and Ireland. 252 years ago today in 1774, the British passed the Quebec Act, setting out rules of governance for the colony of Quebec in British North America. And last but certainly not least, 1,210 years ago today in 816 was the election of Pope Stephen IV following the death of Pope Leo III earlier that month. I wonder what's going to happen today.
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0: The police don't stand so close to me on Cool 94.5. Good morning, it's Eric here, 649, 13 degrees, high of 23. It's looking pretty gray outside, so they're saying a chance of rain. Hopefully it's not too bad. Here's the Black Keys.
1: All right.

0: from a prestigious school was gifted for this. Why'd you research that? On Cool 94.5.
1: It's 6:53. Now, there might be an age split here with the people who consider this research and the people who consider this a bunch of Boulder Dash, but apparently, there's a lot you can learn sociologically from playing Grand Theft Auto. That's right. Civil servants in the UK were paid to play GTA Online with the public to observe their in-game interactions and reveal impactful insights about how the public operates. Turns out they found out that the public really loves enjoying spending time at nightclubs or on yachts, socializing and driving around. And all I'm thinking is, if that's all that people were doing, Grand Theft Auto has really changed since I was a kid, because back in the day, we were blowing up cars with tanks.
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things taken from the night. Push the pawn right through the past. And this one's for the silence and the questions that it brings. And the smell of time and the reverence.

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1: 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There's a potential measles exposure for travelers who recently passed through Toronto's Pearson Airport. Peel Public Health says it relates to a confirmed case with those who flew on an Air Canada flight from Toronto to Montreal and a flight from the capital of Ethiopia to Toronto on June 13th, particularly at risk. The health unit is contacting people directly who were at exposure sites. Bruce County has purchased the former home of the Huron Shores Gymnastics Club in a move it says will provide flexibility to support a range of future uses. The building is located next to the county's Lakeshore Hub and Paramedic Services headquarters in Port Elgin. Bruce County is paying $1.3 million plus applicable taxes and fees for the property. The Huron Shores Gymnastics and Trampoline Club, which operated in the building for around 28 years, announced it would be sold in April. The final day of operation was this past Saturday. A longtime member of the Saugeen Shores Fire Department is stepping into its top leadership role. Adam Bell explains.
2: Rob Atkinson is Saugeen Shores' new Director of Fire Services and Fire Chief. Atkinson joined the department as a volunteer firefighter in 2003. He most recently served as Deputy Chief. Atkinson succeeds Ed Melanson, who is leaving Saugeen Shores to become Fire Chief with the City of Niagara Falls. For CKNXNewsToday.ca, I'm Adam Bell.
1: It's a below-seasonal start to summer for Midwestern Ontario. The new season officially arrived early yesterday morning. Environment Canada warning preparedness meteorologist Peter Kimball says the cooler-than-normal start is in line with the rest of the province.
3: So the normal high this time of year would be a high of 26, and the normal low would be 14. And so far this month, our mean temperature is 19.4. The average mean temperature for this month is 18.6. So we're running a bit warmer than average so far. But that is, as I mentioned, that's because of the first couple of weeks were generally above average.
1: Daytime highs in the low 20s are expected through the weekend. An opportunity to turn over a new leaf. That's from U.S. Vice President J.D. Vance at talks to end the war with Iran. The Associated Press says mediators from Pakistan and Qatar were there and talks lasted 80 minutes. But even as Vance put a positive spin on talks, U.S. President Donald Trump threatened to start bombing again over the nation's support of Hezbollah in Lebanon. For more on these and other stories, go to CKNXNewsToday.ca.
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1: The finale of the Toronto Blue Jays weekend set at the Chicago Cubs was rained out yesterday. It came after Chicago beat the Jays Friday, with Toronto bouncing back with a win Saturday. The game will now be played at Wrigley Field on August 6th. The Blue Jays will begin a 10-game homestand tonight against Houston. At the World Cup, Egypt beat New Zealand 3-1. Uruguay and Cape Verde played to a 2-2 draw. Belgium and Iran played to a scoreless draw. Spain shut out Saudi Arabia 4-0 and Japan down Tunisia 4-0. Wyndham Clark shot a 3-over yesterday but managed to hold on to win the U.S. Open by one stroke. Listowel's Corey Connors finished tied for 23rd. Serena Williams will compete at Wimbledon in ladies singles as a wild card entry. The 44-year-old is also playing with her sister Venus in doubles.
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1: Partly sunny today with a chance of showers this morning and early this afternoon, a high of 23. Tonight, clear skies, a low of 8. Tomorrow, mainly sunny, a high of 22. Right now, it's 13.
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Van Halen with Jump on Cool 94.5. Good morning. It's 7:09. My name is Eric. And the Dungannon Pro Rodeo is July 3rd, 4th, and 5th. One weekend, two performances, two concerts, and a whole lot of rodeo. And best of all, we got some tickets that we want to hook you up with. That's right. All you got to do is text the word rodeo to the Palmerston Home Hardware Studio line. That's R-O-D-E-O to 1-877-945-2855. And be listening to the afternoon show with Chris this Friday to see if you are a big lucky winner. For all the information on the Dungannon Pro Rodeo, you can go to DungannonProRodeo.com, cool945.ca for contest info. Another chance to win. Here's Kenny Loggins.

0: Cool 94.5, that was Kenny Loggins with Danger Zone. My name is Eric, it's 7:13, it's currently 13 degrees, and it's going to be a high of 23 today. Environment Canada calling for a chance of rain, they said 60% chance, and as I look out the window here, it's looking a little dreary, looking a little gray, so hopefully it's not that bad. But hey, either way, it's Monday, my dudes, and we're going to make the most of it, aren't we?
1: Topic change. You ever wonder where wind starts?
0: It's time for the topic du jour on Cool 94.5. Yes, topic du jour, question of the day. Today I'm asking, what did you get up to on Father's Day? Anything fun that you had planned? Anything that you did for Dad? Maybe you are a dad. What did they do for you? Hopefully you had some good food. Maybe you had a wobbly pop or two. Maybe you went somewhere nice. Whatever it is, tell me all about it. Give me a shout on the Palmerston Home Hardware text line. That's 1-877-945-2855. Just got a text in from Braden. He says, I took my dad cliff diving. Was it his first time? I feel like I'd probably kill my dad if I did that. Take him cliff diving and he has a heart attack. That's what would happen with my dad. But either way, if you have an answer to share like Braden just texted in, tell me all about it. 1-877-945-2855. Topic du jour, question of the day. What did you get up to on Father's Day?
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1: With an update from CKNXNewsToday.ca, I'm Miranda Chant. It's going to be a cooler than normal start to summer across Midwestern Ontario. The summer season officially started yesterday morning. Environment Canada warning preparedness meteorologist Peter Kimball says since the middle of June, temperatures have been on the cooler side.
2: And that trend is going to continue for the next little while. So if you ask me for the next day of 30 degree temperatures, probably not until the end of the month, the end of June. And between now and then, it's going to remain cool like we've seen the last few days, you know, highs of 21.
1: Summer is also considered severe thunderstorm season. Environment Canada encourages residents to regularly monitor weather forecasts, the air quality index and UV index, and to take all weather alerts seriously. The former home of the Huron Shores Gymnastics Club has a new owner. Bruce County has purchased the building next to the county's Lakeshore Hub and Paramedic Services headquarters in Port Elgin for $1.3 million plus applicable taxes and fees. The county says this will provide flexibility to support a range of future uses. The building was home to the Huron Shores Gymnastics and Trampoline Club for roughly 28 years. It closed on Saturday. Saugeen Shores has a new fire chief. Rob Atkinson has been appointed to the position. He joined the department as a volunteer firefighter in 2003, became a full-time firefighter in 2006, later served as fire prevention officer, and has been deputy chief since 2022. What the premier is doing on a daily basis will now be kept secret from Ontarians. It's been revealed that Doug Ford's daily calendar will be protected by recent changes to the Freedom of Information Act. FOI requests were the only way to get a copy of Ford's daily itinerary, as he does not provide it willingly as his predecessors did. The province made the changes to the Freedom of Information Act in March to shield records held by ministers, parliamentary assistants, and their offices. The union representing nearly 19,000 Canadian auto workers kicks off contract talks today with Ford. It is the first of the Detroit 3 automakers it will sit down with to hammer out new collective agreements. Current deals with Ford, Stellantis, and General Motors, signed with Unifor 3 years ago, are set to expire in September. The latest round of bargaining comes amid uncertainty due to U.S. imposed tariffs and ongoing talks about the future of the Canada-U.S.-Mexico trade agreement. For more on these and other stories, go to cknxnewstoday.ca.
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1: Egypt celebrated its first ever World Cup win after defeating New Zealand 3-1 last night. Fans cheered and sang long after the final whistle. In the other World Cup games on yesterday, Uruguay and Cape Verde played to a 2-2 draw. Belgium and Iran played to a scoreless draw. Spain shut out Saudi Arabia 4-0 and Japan down Tunisia 4-0. The Toronto Blue Jays game against the Cubs in Chicago yesterday was postponed because of rain. It's been rescheduled for August 6th. The Jays will welcome Houston to Toronto tonight in the first of a 10-game homestand. The Ottawa Senators have traded captain Brady Tkachuk to the Florida Panthers. The Sens will receive 2 picks in the NHL draft, as well as a top 10 protected first-round pick in 2029 and a second-round pick in August 6th. The Jays will welcome Houston to Toronto tonight in the first of a 10-game homestand. The Ottawa Senators have traded captain Brady Tkachuk to the Florida Panthers. The Sens will receive two picks in the NHL draft, as well as a top 10 protected first-round pick in 2029 and a second-round pick in 2020.

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2: Partly sunny today with a chance of showers this morning and early this afternoon, a high of 23. Tonight, clear skies, a low of 8. Tomorrow, mainly sunny, a high of 22. Right now, it's 13.
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ELO with Evil Woman on Cool 94.5. Google it trivia. A little bit earlier in the show, I was asking you, what name is given to the fruit of an oak tree? If you said an acorn, you would be correct. Tragically Hip, this is Courage on Cool.

0: The Tragically Hip on Cool 94.5. Good morning, it's Eric here hanging out with you. It is 7:43. Currently 13 degrees, high of 23 today with some rain, dropping down to 8 tonight. As I look out the window here, it's looking pretty gray, a little dreary. I'm thinking that 60% chance of showers may end up being like a 100% chance of showers, but I don't know. Weirder things have happened. Either way, topic du jour, question of the day, talking about Father's Day. What did you get up to? Are you a father? Do you have a father? Hope you had a great time. Peter said, morning, Eric. Morning, Peter. He says, I made my dad a triple batch of peanut butter cookies, and he was very happy. You made him a triple batch? What's that, like 36 cookies? I'm not in radio for my math skills, but either way, I hope he enjoyed them. Braden says he took his dad cliff diving. I asked, was it his first time? I received no answer, so I assume that means they never made it to the ground. Join the conversation. 1-877-945-2855 is the Palmerston Home Hardware text line. Hey, something else I just figured out, because I also don't have any kids. Is Thursday the last day of school? Because I was thinking, like, we're nearing the end of June. It's got to be done at some point, right? Like, how many snow days did we really even have? That many? I don't know. Oh, Kevin just texted in. It's pouring rain over in the Milverton-Moncton-Mitchell area. Just FYI. Oh, you know what that means. That means over here in Wingham, we're going to get it any minute now. As always, if you see anything out there, 1-877-945-2855.
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1: Good morning. I'm field reporter Fernando Jaguar with your ENN breaking news. It's the war we've been waiting for between rich geek Mark Zuckerberg and rapper Eminem. The rapper's company 8 Mile Style is suing Meta for over $100 million after Meta used 243 of his songs illegally. I would love to see how many words Eminem can rhyme with Zuck. I can think of one.
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1: Paul W. Downs accepted the Shrek Award at the Las Culturistas Culture Awards on June 17th. Who is Paul W. Downs? What is the Shrek Award? Is it something dirty? Do I have any idea what any of this means? No. Do I care? Also no. Did you know Woody from Toy Story had a surname? I didn't know. You also didn't know. Turns out Tom Hanks, who's been voicing Woody since 1995, also didn't know. You think his surname would be Woody and his given name is Sheriff, but no, apparently his legal name is Woody Pride. Sounds a little dirty. I love it. And that's all in the news today. I'm field reporter Fernando Jaguar, and may God help us all.
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1: With an update from CKNXNewsToday.ca, I'm Miranda Chant. Bruce County is now the owner of a gym in Port Elgin. County Council's approved the purchase of the building that housed the former Huron Shores Gymnastics and Trampoline Club. Properties located next to Bruce County's Paramedic Services Headquarters. CAO Christine McDonald told council that the land offers potential uses for the future.
2: The negotiated purchase price for the property is $1.35 million, and the proposed acquisition is really an opportunity for the county to secure some strategically located lands that will support growth and long-term investment.
1: The building on Mackenzie Road is roughly 6,000 square feet, and county staff say it has the flexibility to support a range of future uses. The purchase will be funded using reserves. A heads up for drivers heading in and out of Owen Sound for the next 2 days. Highway 6 between 8th Street East and 9th Street will be fully closed today and tomorrow for the installation of sewer services at a private property. A detour has been set up to help drivers around the closure. The road will reopen Wednesday. A man who started as a volunteer is now Saugeen Shores' new fire chief. The town has announced the appointment of Rob Atkinson to the role, replacing outgoing fire chief Ed Melanson, who is leaving to take over the fire department in Niagara Falls. Atkinson has been with the fire department since 2003 when he joined as a volunteer firefighter. He climbed through the ranks and has been serving as the deputy chief since 2022. Summer is officially here, but it's starting off with below seasonal temperatures. Warning preparedness meteorologist Peter Kimball says the average daytime high for the region for this time of year is around 26 degrees. He says we can expect daytime highs in the low 20s to continue until just before Canada Day.
3: Whenever we have warm temperatures like a heat wave, we have a big ridge of high pressure, and we're seeing the opposite of that right now. We're seeing a big trough of low pressure kind of hanging over Ontario and plaguing us with cooler than average temperatures, and that's going to continue for the next little while until the end of the month. And we might get a bit of warmth by the last couple of days of June.
1: 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The UK is in the market for a new prime minister. British Prime Minister Keir Starmer announced this morning he is stepping down. His decision comes as he's been facing growing pressure to hand over the reins to a new leader. Starmer will stay on until a new Labour leader is chosen by the party. For more on these and other stories, go to cknxnewstoday.ca.
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1: The finale of the Toronto Blue Jays weekend set at the Chicago Cubs was rained out yesterday. It came after Chicago beat the Jays Friday, with Toronto bouncing back with a win Saturday. The game will now be played at Wrigley Field on August 6th. The Blue Jays will begin a 10-game homestand tonight against Houston. At the World Cup, Egypt beat New Zealand 3-1. Uruguay and Cape Verde played to a 2-2 draw. Belgium and Iran played to a scoreless draw. Spain shut out Saudi Arabia 4-0 and Japan down Tunisia 4-0. Wyndham Clark shot a 3-over yesterday but managed to hold on to win the U.S. Open by one stroke. Listowel's Corey Connors finished tied for 23rd. Serena Williams will compete at Wimbledon in ladies' singles as a wild card entry. The 44-year-old is also playing with her sister Venus in doubles.
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1: Partly sunny today with a chance of showers this morning and early this afternoon, a high of 23. Tonight, clear skies, a low of 8. Tomorrow, mainly sunny, a high of 22. Right now, it's 13.
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Eurythmics with Sweet Dreams on Cool 94.5. My name is Eric. Good morning. You have another 4 minutes left to text the word CHOOSE to the Palmerston Home Hardware studio line. That's 1-877-945-2855. And then we are going to choose our first qualifier of the day. You have four opportunities every day. That's right. After 8 a.m., after noon, after 3 p.m., and online at cool945.ca, where you can also go to check out the list of prizes. First qualifier after the cult.

0: Cool 94.5, you know what time it is. It is now time to choose a qualifier for Choose Your Cool. You already know how it works. We've been doing it for a while now, so shut up, Eric. Get to the drum roll. Okay. Today's first qualifier for Choose Your Cool is Roger Rolston of Hanover. Congratulations, Roger. Better luck next time to everybody else. We have a qualifier at noon and at 3 p.m. every weekday, as well as online at cool945.ca, where you can also enter over the weekend and get your chance on that. Now, what else are we talking about? Well, whatever goes on in Canada, at least we don't have to deal with an ice cream cartel. When we hear the word cartel, we think of drugs and we think of different countries that aren't ours. Well, this story checks off the latter, but not so much the former. Have you been reading about the ice cream cartel in Japan? There is a big brouhaha going on right now because evidently six of the top ice cream companies in Japan have allegedly conspired together and have been hiking up prices every year around the same time. Now, this is all according to an antitrust watchdog. And the more I think about it, boy, I'd love to be a watchdog for ice cream. I'll watch it all day, both eyes. That must be why they call it ice cream. Either way, there's a big investigation going on, and I'll let you know if they find any new details about the Japanese ice cream cartel.
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0: Honeymoon Suite, that was Burning in Love on Cool 94.5. 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
1: 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There's a potential measles exposure for travelers who recently passed through Toronto's Pearson Airport. Peel Public Health says it relates to a confirmed case with those who flew on an Air Canada flight from Toronto to Montreal and a flight from the capital of Ethiopia to Toronto on June 13th, particularly at risk. The health unit is contacting people directly who were at exposure sites. Bruce County has purchased the former home of the Huron Shores Gymnastics Club in a move it says will provide flexibility to support a range of future uses. The building is located next to the county's Lakeshore Hub and Paramedic Services headquarters in Port Elgin. Bruce County is paying $1.3 million plus applicable taxes and fees for the property. The Huron Shores Gymnastics and Trampoline Club, which operated in the building for around 28 years, announced it would be sold in April. The final day of operation was this past Saturday. A longtime member of the Saugeen Shores Fire Department is stepping into its top leadership role. Adam Bell explains.
2: Rob Atkinson is Saugeen Shores' new Director of Fire Services and Fire Chief. Atkinson joined the department as a volunteer firefighter in 2003. He most recently served as Deputy Chief. Atkinson succeeds Ed Melanson, who is leaving Saugeen Shores to become Fire Chief with the City of Niagara Falls. For CKNXNewsToday.ca, I'm Adam Bell.
1: It's a below seasonal start to summer for Midwestern Ontario. The new season officially arrived early yesterday morning. Environment Canada warning preparedness meteorologist Peter Kimball says the cooler than normal start is in line with the rest of the province.
3: So the normal high this time of year would be a high of 26 and the normal low would be 14. And so far this month, our mean temperature is 19.4. The average mean temperature for this month is 18.6. So we're running a bit warmer than average so far. But that is, as I mentioned, that's because the first couple of weeks were generally above average.
1: Daytime highs in the low 20s are expected through the weekend. An opportunity to turn over a new leaf. That's from U.S. Vice President J.D. Vance at talks to end the war with Iran. The Associated Press says mediators from Pakistan and Qatar were there and talks lasted 80 minutes. But even as Vance put a positive spin on talks, U.S. President Donald Trump threatened to start bombing again over the nation's support of Hezbollah in Lebanon. For more on these and other stories, go to CKNXNewsToday.ca.
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1: Egypt celebrated its first ever World Cup win after defeating New Zealand 3-1 last night. Fans cheered and sang long after the final whistle. In the other World Cup games on yesterday, Uruguay and Cape Verde played to a 2-2 draw. Belgium and Iran played to a scoreless draw. Spain shut out Saudi Arabia 4-0 and Japan down Tunisia 4-0. The Toronto Blue Jays game against the Cubs in Chicago yesterday was postponed because of rain. It's been rescheduled for August 6th. The Jays will welcome Houston to Toronto tonight in the first of a 10 draw. Belgium and Iran played to a scoreless draw. Spain shut out Saudi Arabia 4-0 and Japan down Tunisia 4-0. The Toronto Blue Jays game against the Cubs in Chicago yesterday was postponed because of rain. It's been rescheduled for August 6th. The Jays will welcome Houston to Toronto tonight in the first of a 10-game homestand.

0: round pick in 2027. The deal reunites Brady with his brother Matthew in Florida.
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0: Partly sunny today with a chance of showers this morning and early this afternoon, a high of 23. Tonight, clear skies, a low of 8. Tomorrow, mainly sunny, a high of 22. Right now, it's 13.
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Europe, the final countdown on Cool 94.5. Just a reminder that our community calendar is where you need to go on cool945.ca to figure out what's going on in the community. 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

0: Steppenwolf, born to be wild on Cool 94.5. Good morning. My name's Eric. Happy to be spending this lovely Monday with you. A bit of a dreary one today. It's currently 14 degrees, going to be a high of 23 today with some rain dropping down to 8 tonight. It's currently 8:44. Looking down the way here, Tuesday, tomorrow, mainly sunny, high of 22, dropping down to 9. Wednesday, chance of rain, high of 22, dropping down to 13. Thursday, high of 22, chance of thunderstorms, dropping down to 13. And then Friday, mix of sun and cloud, high of 22. If you're one of those people that was hoping that this summer would feel a little more summery, then don't you worry. Saturday and Sunday, they got you covered. High of 25 on Saturday with sunshine. High of 26 on Sunday with sunshine. So, I mean, personally, I don't mind a bit of a cooler summer. This is what summer used to be back, 25 years ago. And so you're never going to find me complaining about a 22-degree day, because that means I can actually take a walk without feeling like I'm about to pass out.
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4: Who has a birthday on June 22nd? Well, the great Bruce Campbell from Evil Dead turns 68 today. Happy birthday to him. The great Cyndi Lauper turns 73 today. Happy birthday to her. Legendary actress Meryl Streep turns 77 today. Happy birthday to her. Wrestling legend the Canadian Earthquake John Tenta would have turned 63 today. Happy birthday to him. Kris Kristofferson would have turned 90 today. Happy birthday to him. And last but certainly not least, Rui Zhong, the Emperor of the Tang Dynasty, would have turned 1,364 today. So, if you or someone you know are celebrating a birthday, party like you're turning 1,364.
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Let's take a quick peek inside the mind of Eric. I think my therapist may charge time and a half once I tell him that. Wake up with Eric on Cool 94.5.

Brian Adams, that was Run to You on Cool 94.5. Hey, the Dungannon Pro Rodeo is July 3rd, 4th, and 5th. And Cool 94.5 has free tickets. That's right. Text the word rodeo to the Palmerston Home Hardware Studio line. That's 1-877-945-2855. And this Friday, be listening to Chris on the afternoon show to see if you are a winner. DungannonProRodeo.com for all the details of the event.

0: Boston is running out of beer. Cool 94.5. Good morning. My name is Eric. You just heard the Simple Minds. Don't you forget about me. It's 9:19. Currently 15 degrees. I don't know if we've ever run the risk of this happening here in Canada, but it's one more reason why I prefer living here instead of living over there. So Scotland's first friendly World Cup match took place in Boston. And because of that, there were a lot of rowdy Scots who came by for a drink and a little bit of banter. And when I say a drink, I mean several of them. Countless drinks. So many drinks, in fact, that the local bars and pubs and nightclubs are reporting that Scottish soccer fans are drinking as much as four times the amount of beer that the regular Bostonians are drinking. They're drinking these places dry, and the bar owners and bartenders are all saying that they've never seen anything like it in their lives. So, hey, be happy that we live in a country that can keep up with the demands, because we'd probably do the exact same thing, wouldn't we?
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0: 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It's 9:33, which means it's now time for our daily affirmations. Hey, man. It's going to be a good day today. Whether it's raining where you are, or about to rain, or just rained, it's going to be a good day. We all have our own battles. We all have our own journeys. We all have our own things that we're going through. I'm going through some stuff right now. I shared a little bit about it last week. Had a biopsy on my throat. It's rough, right? The whole time I was sitting there while they were jabbing me with needles and taking chunks of my thyroid out of my throat, all I kept thinking was, I'm gonna get through this. There's gonna be an end to this. Whatever awful thing that you have to go through, whatever terrible thing that you're not looking forward to, whether it's something as extreme as what I went through, or maybe not that bad at all, maybe it's a minor problem that you're just blowing up in your mind. No matter how bad it is, no matter how much it sucks, there will be an end to it. There will come a point where you're going to go, thank God that's over. And sometimes you got to live from thank God that's over to thank God that's over. Sometimes you just got to look forward to those moments, and that'll get you through it. But even if that's the only thing getting you through it, you got through it. So I believe in you. That's all for our daily affirmations for today. Join me again for some more tomorrow.
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0: Toto with Hold the Line on Cool 94.5. That does it for me. We done reached the end of the line for the show for today. Thanks for hanging out. I will be back tomorrow, same bat time, same bat channel for your Tuesday. So have yourself a wonderful day, a wonderful afternoon, a wonderful evening, and a wonderful night. And we'll talk next time. See you later, skater.
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7: Partly sunny today with a chance of showers this morning and early this afternoon, a high of 23. Tonight, clear skies, the low dropping to 8. Tomorrow, mainly sunny with a high of 22.
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3: Cool 94.5 weather.
4: Weather for today, partly sunny, but a chance of showers in some areas. Tonight, clear skies, a low down to 8. Tomorrow, mainly sunny, a high hitting 22. On Wednesday, cloudy with a chance of showers, a high of 26.
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12: Joining me now is Rod Beatty, the actor portraying Walt Wingfield in Wingfield's Folly. It's coming to Kingsbridge Center June 25th at 7:30. 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
13: Walt Wingfield is a stockbroker turned farmer. He used to be chairman and chief executive officer of McPheeters, Bartlett & Hendry, a big brokerage house in Toronto. He's had a midlife crisis and he's decided to be a farmer. Ed, the editor of the local paper, follows Walt's career trying to become a farmer. Walt ends up part-time stockbroking to support his farming habit. Ed says, I asked him once how he'd compare the two professions. Walt said, in farming, the insider information is legal, but it's much harder to come by.
12: Wingfield's Folly, starring Rod Beatty, June 25th at 7:30 p.m. at the Kingsbridge Center. 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
12: And as Walt Wingfield might say,
13: running a farm is like standing out in the middle of a field in a cold wind, tearing up $20 bills.
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1: Good afternoon with an update for CKNX News Today.ca. I'm Ryan Drury. A teenager has been charged following a robbery in Harrison, according to Wellington County OPP on June 20th at 7 p.m. Officers responded to a reported robbery in the area of Mill Street and Elizabeth Street in Harrison. Police say that cash, electronics, and other items were taken from a victim after they had been assaulted, which caused minor injuries. Following an investigation, police have charged a 14-year-old from North Perth with robbery with theft. The accused, whose identity is protected under the Youth Criminal Justice Act, was released from police custody and is scheduled to appear at the Ontario Court of Justice in Guelph at a later date. Police are asking anyone who may have witnessed this incident or who has any information regarding the incident to contact Wellington County OPP or Crime Stoppers. Bruce County Council approved the purchase of a former Port Elgin Gymnastics Club, the property that until earlier this month housed the Huron Shores Gymnastics and Trampoline Club, is located next to Bruce County's Paramedic Services Headquarters. CAO Christine McDonald told council that the land offers potential uses for the future.
2: The negotiated purchase price for the property is $1.35 million, and the proposed acquisition is really an opportunity for the county to secure some strategically located lands that will support growth and long-term investment.
1: The building at 1233 Mackenzie Road is roughly 6,000 square feet, and county staff say it has the flexibility to support a range of future uses. The purchase will be funded using county reserves. From the Canadian Press, a third straight month of rising gas prices from the war in Iran pushed the annual rate of inflation above 3% for the first time since 2023, Stats Canada said today. The annual rate of inflation jumped to 3.2% in May, up from 2.8% in April and topping most economists' expectations. StatCan said gas prices rose 33.2% year over year last month as conflict in the Middle East continued to shutter the Strait of Hormuz to oil tankers. The agency said last month marks the most consumers have paid for gasoline since June of 2022, when Russia's invasion of Ukraine drove up supply uncertainty. Prices at the pumps have fallen in recent weeks as peace talks between the U.S. and Iran progressed. BMO chief economist Doug Porter said in a note to clients today that June is tracking for a 10% decline in gas prices, quote, which should clip the headline result next month. Don't forget to vote in our daily news poll, the CKNX News Today question of the day, powered as always by Walkerton Toyota. 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
4: The Hockey Hall of Fame will unveil its class of 2026 today, with several notable names eligible for induction. Among the first-year candidates are Patrice Bergeron and Eric Staal, joining returning candidates like Carey Price and Rod Brind'Amour. A couple former Maple Leafs are also eligible, including Phil Kessel, Jason Spezza, Patrick Marleau, and Curtis Joseph. Shane Bieber will have to wait one more day to make his season debut. The Jays have pushed back his start to tomorrow, caused by a rainout at Wrigley Field on Sunday against the Cubs. Bieber has not pitched in the majors this season due to elbow inflammation. Dylan Cease will now start tonight in the opener against the Houston Astros. He'll have the first pitch on AM 920 CKNX shortly after 7 o'clock. On the hard court, Toronto Tempo will be shorthanded against the Atlanta Dream. Leading scorer Brittany Sykes is still out with a foot injury. Keke Rice is also out due to an ankle issue. Tip-off is at 7:30. And at the World Cup, Argentina against Austria starts in about an hour. France in Iraq at 5, Norway and Senegal at 8. Very late game is Algeria against Jordan at 11. For CKNX Sports, I'm Adam Bell.
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1: Weather for today, partly sunny, but a chance of showers in some areas. Tonight, clear skies, a low down to 8. Tomorrow, mainly sunny, a high hitting 22. On Wednesday, cloudy with a chance of showers, a high of 26. It's 20 degrees at CKNX. I'm Ryan Drury.
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9: This is your Cool 80s Lunch on June 22nd, 1984. Aerosmith launched their Back in the Saddle tour. It was special because it meant that Joe Perry and guitarist Brad Whitford were back in the band they had left in 1979, while Perry had and Whitford left in 1981. The tour really helped revive the band, though, bring them back together. At the time, really the money wasn't coming in, so they were a little bit stressed about that. It also sort of paved the way for their comeback album called Done with Mirrors, that came out the following year. Now, one of the songs that was connected to that reunion was the song Let the Music Do the Talking. Now, that song was originally recorded by the Joe Perry Project back in 1980 and released as a Joe Perry solo project track. But the band felt it fit, tested it out live before recording their very own version in 1985. It's Aerosmith and Let the Music Do the Talking.

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0: It was on June 22nd, 1984, this movie came out.
1: In the end, it will be in Daniel's hands. In his body. And most of all, in his mind.
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1: No mercy.
0: Yep, The Karate Kid hit theaters, became one of the surprise box office successes of the decade. Cost them about $8 million to make, but it went on to gross more than $90 million and launched a franchise that continues today through Cobra Kai. And just like every hit movie, there's a hit song in the soundtrack. But this song, funny enough, was considered for Rocky. Sylvester Stallone preferred Eye of the Tiger. It was even considered for Flashdance, but it made its place during the All-Valley Karate Tournament where Daniel LaRusso fought for the title. It's Joe Esposito, and you're the best.

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6: Weather for today, partly sunny, but a chance of showers in some areas. Tonight, clear skies, a low down to 8. Tomorrow, mainly sunny, a high hitting 22. On Wednesday, cloudy with a chance of showers, a high of 26.
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0: This is your cool 80s lunch. It was on this day in 1981, the Blue Oyster Cult released Fire of Unknown Origin. On it, a song that got them back on the Billboard Hot 100's Top 40, Burning for You. It made it all the way to number 40. This was their first Top 40 hit since Don't Fear the Reaper. So, you know, great news that they were not a one-hit wonder band. They were able to break that to a five-year dry spell on the charts. Now, the song was actually intended for Buck Dharma's solo album, but the band ended up cutting it together, and it became, of course, one of their most commercially successful songs. They also had a pretty cool music video for it. It became a staple on MTV as well. We'll play that song for you coming up in just a few.
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0: working just as hard through the workday as you. 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

Hey, it's middays with Kate. Good afternoon. Not too bad out there right now. 19 is where we're sitting. 24 is where we hope to get to. Could still get a slight chance of showers this afternoon. Then it should clear up. Low getting down to 8 for tonight. So fairly chilly. Just a heads up if you do have outdoor plans tonight. Tomorrow, beautiful. If you can get the day off and go golfing, or if you work outside, beautiful day, 22 and nothing but sunshine. Could get some showers Wednesday, a high of 26, and possibly on Thursday too, going down to 24. Choose Your Cool is back. This is your chance to get some pretty cool prizes, including prizes from West Shore Stone and Brick, and also from Grooves TV and Appliance Center in Clinton, along with a bunch more. $8,000 in prizes. 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
2: 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He was the inspiration partly for our theme this time, which is Swamp Music, which might remind you of a song from a band from Jacksonville, Florida, led by Ronnie Van Zant. Put a pin in that while you listen to Tony Joe White.

0: the late 1960s swamp music of Tony Joe White, under the influence there and very strongly of New Orleans rhythm and blues singer Robert Parker, who himself had a very similar song, a million seller at that, called Barefootin'. Like most kinds of music, swamp rock borrowed from the blues and rhythm and blues and rockabilly, which was rock and roll and country mixed together, all in making for somewhere between a pinch and a peck of soul in a Cajun spiced soup. Sounds like it's been simmering 6 weeks ago Sunday in somebody's back kitchen. Tony Joe White is the name most associated with swamp rock. But there'd be bigger names to come, like Creedence and other late 60s long hairs and guitar slingers alike. And so I say welcome to the swamp.
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4: Cool 94.5 weather.
5: Weather for today, partly sunny, but a chance of showers in some areas. Tonight, clear skies, a low down to 8. Tomorrow, mainly sunny, a high hitting 22. On Wednesday, cloudy with a chance of showers, a high of 26.
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0: 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This Canada Day, Cool 94.5 will be counting down the coolest songs from Canadian artists. And we'll be testing your knowledge with some Canadian trivia. See if you score an A+. See what I did there? A.
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Speedway. When it was announced that the Tragically Hip came out with that ice cream partnership not too long ago with Kawartha Dairy, kind of disappointed that they didn't do anything with dough, like chocolate chip cookie dough, but the Tragically Chip is one to keep an eye out for. It has started to roll out, and it mixes that maple whiskey flavor of ice cream with dark chocolatey chunks and a rich black cherry ripple, and a portion of the proceeds will be helping out the Breakfast Club of Canada. You know, calories never count when you're helping out charity. That's food for thought. Hey, it's Chris. Here's the Red Hot Chili Peppers on Cool

0: Cool 94.5, Default, Wasting My Time. People not really feeling the shame anymore when it comes to snacking. In fact, they're owning it. Good on us. Hey, it's Chris. So yeah, we were talking not too long ago about the Tragically Hip and the new ice cream flavor that's that partnership with Kawartha Dairy called the Tragically Chip. Well, I'm not sure if you caught it in Middays with Kate, but she was talking about snacks or meals. What kind of a person are you? And those who are snackers are just kind of owning it now. Like, there's no shame in it, which I totally get. I am that person. Like, we were talking in the halls about what we got up to over the weekend, and there was that moment just for a few hours on Saturday night where I crushed an entire bag of chips. Could that have been a meal? Calorie-wise, yeah, probably, but 53% of us have no shame in eating an entire bag of chips in one sitting, or just kind of snacking throughout the day. Little bits here and there instead of just a full sit-down meal. What side of the fence are you on? Are you somebody who prefers the full sit-down meal, or just kind of pecking as you go sort of thing? You can always weigh in through the Palmerston Home Hardware Studio line, 1-877-945-2855. Now I am feeling a wee bit peckish. Well, anyway, maybe get something to snack on while we get to AC/DC. They're next on Cool.
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10: It's back and butter than ever. Cornfest is making its long-awaited return, and with us we have Heather from the Hanover Rotary to tell us all about it. Heather?
11: Cornfest is a community tradition making a comeback Friday, August 7th at Hanover Raceway under the Grandstand. 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So we're bringing it back to a little bit of a revival.
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0: The Clash on Cool 94.5, and if you missed it, this week we are announcing the winners for African Lion Safari, Canada's original safari adventure. Yeah, we've been asking you to text the word safari to the Palmerston Home Hardware studio line. That number, 1-877-945-2855. And congratulations once again to Alyssa Yule, who picked up a family pack earlier today. Tomorrow morning, Eric will be announcing another winner. And you know what? With summer, well, it is officially here. It kicked off yesterday. The kids will be out of school before you know it. You're going to want to think of what to do, how to keep them occupied. This is fantastic. Now, another way to try to score passes is heading over to cool945.ca and trying that way too. And that's also where you can go and read up on African Lion Safari.
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Oh, and there you heard that big voice say, now is the time to text the word choose to the Palmerston Home Hardware studio line, because Choose Your Cool is back, but this is the final week to try to qualify. On Friday morning, Eric will be calling the grand prize winner. And if you've qualified, maybe it will be you who will get to pick from these amazing prize packages, each one worth $8,000. Now keep in mind, you got to be listening throughout the rest of the week at 8 a.m., noon, and 3 p.m. to text. But congratulations going out to Bert Durvin of Clinton for qualifying this afternoon. Also, keep in mind, you can try to qualify online at cool945.ca and read up on these amazing prize packages, whether it is from Fantastic Motors, the Smoke 'Em If You Got 'Em package, which includes an XL premium smoker, fill your freezer with $2,000, like a mountain of meat, a hefty gas card, and credit towards any Fantastic sales or service. 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

If you're looking for ways to keep the family entertained and also save a couple of bucks, put this on the old radar, which we'll get to after Bryan Adams and Bob Seger on Cool.

0: Cool 94.5, Bryan Adams this time. And you know what? It was a massive success last time, so why not bring it back? Hey, it's Chris, and it, of course, is Canada Strong. It actually kicked off this past Friday, and it runs until September 7th, which is like in and around Labor Day. And there are all kinds of great savings to be had and ways to keep the kids entertained this summer. Or go explore yourself, whether it's going to be free admission to Parks Canada, maybe some discounts, or possibly free admission at museums. And depending on the kid's age, free travel on Via Rail. I was actually talking with a friend of it about that last month. We went to visit him. He lives in Montreal, and we were actually playing a trip from Montreal to Quebec City. And when we told him that we were taking the Via, that was something to kind of put a pin in, because he was thinking of taking the kids to Quebec City, but this would be a great way to be able to save. You know, go there for a couple of nights and then come back. Kids travel for free under the age of 17. But if you're a student, there are some discounts to be had. So it's definitely worth reading up on, and we're going to have more on that over at cknxnewstoday.ca.
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11: Joining me now is Rod Beatty, the actor portraying Walt Wingfield in Wingfield's Folly. It's coming to Kingsbridge Centre June 25th at 7:30. 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
12: Walt Wingfield is a stockbroker turned farmer. He used to be chairman and chief executive officer of McPheeters, Bartlett and Hendry, big brokerage house in Toronto. He's had a midlife crisis and he's decided to be a farmer. Ed, the editor of the local paper, follows Walt's career trying to become a farmer. Walt ends up part-time stockbroking to support his farming habit. Ed says, I asked him once how he'd compare the two professions. Walt said, in farming, the insider information is legal, but it's much harder to come by.
11: Wingfield's Folly, starring Rod Beatty, June 25th at 7:30 p.m. at the Kingsbridge Center. What's the website for tickets?
12: KingsbridgeCenter.ca.
11: And as Walt Wingfield might say,
12: running a farm is like standing out in the middle of a field in a cold wind, tearing up $20 bills.
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13: Weather for today, partly sunny, but a chance of showers in some areas. Tonight, clear skies, a low down to 8. Tomorrow, mainly sunny, a high hitting 22. On Wednesday, cloudy with a chance of showers, a high of 26.
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0: The low down to 8. Tomorrow, mainly sunny, a high hitting 22. On Wednesday, cloudy with a chance of showers, a high of 26.
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0: Cool 94.5, Huey Lewis in the news, and yeah, kind of some sad news from earlier today. Clive Davis passed away. So if you don't know the name, he was just this legendary music mogul and a very fascinating story. Like, there's a documentary on him, and it's called The Soundtrack of Our Lives, because you don't realize what kind of an imprint somebody like him may have had on us if you don't know the name. Like, and a fascinating story as far as graduate from NYU, graduate from Harvard Law School, and then rose to the ranks as the president of Columbia Records before branching off and doing his own thing on his own label. Groups like Bruce Springsteen, Chicago, Aerosmith, Billy Joel. He's essentially the one that was credited with bringing Whitney Houston to fame. And we heard from Pink Floyd not too long ago. He oversaw them for a little bit. Like, he got wind that they were not too happy with things on Capitol while they were working on Dark Side of the Moon. When they wrapped up that project, he quickly signed them and then started anew with things like, you know, Animal, The Wall, Wish You Were Here, all under his label, kind of. It was just, it's a fascinating legacy. And if you are into music history, The Soundtrack of Our Lives, yeah, it's a pretty solid watch. Came out about 10-ish years or so ago. Anyway, we're going to find out what else is making headlines for today after a group that will be in Toronto at the end of next month on Cool.
1: 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And we'll be testing your knowledge with some Canadian trivia. See if you score an A+. See what I did there? A.
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1: Good afternoon with an update for CKNX News Today. CA. I'm Ryan Drury. Environment Canada is calling for a cooler start to summer for all of southwestern Ontario. Warning preparedness meteorologist Peter Kimball says the average daytime high for the region this time of year is around 26 degrees Celsius. He says we can expect daytime highs in the low 20s to continue until just before Canada Day.
2: Whenever we have warm temperatures, like a heat wave, we have a big ridge of high pressure, and we're seeing the opposite of that right now. We're seeing a big trough of low pressure kind of hanging over Ontario and plaguing us with cooler than average temperatures, and that's going to continue for the next little while until the end of the month, and we might get a bit of warmth by the last couple of days of June.
1: The summer season officially started yesterday at 4:24 a.m. From CBC News, Canada is looking to build up to 10 new nuclear reactors over the next 15 years, sell Canadian-made reactors to more countries, and double uranium exports, Energy Minister Tim Hodgson said today as he released a new national strategy for nuclear power. Hodgson called it a plan for a, quote, new civilian nuclear renaissance as the federal government looks to double the capacity of the country's electrical grid by 2050. The strategy calls for construction to start on two new large-scale reactors by 2035, for five more to be planned or under development by 2040, and for at least one reactor to be under construction outside of Ontario by 2035. From the Canadian press, Canada and Australia have agreed on terms to allow Ottawa to buy components of the Arctic over-the-horizon radar system from BAE Systems in Australia. Canada has committed to spend more than $6 billion developing the new radar system in the far north, giving Canada the ability to detect threats in the air and on the ocean. The office of Stephen Fuhr, Canada's Secretary of State for Defense Procurement, said work on the new capability is set to begin on Canada Day. Over the horizon radar is expected to be fully operational in 2043. The Philippines is forming closer defense ties with Canada as both countries push back on Beijing's territorial claims in the South China Sea. Philippine Defense Secretary Gilberto Teodoro Jr. was in Ottawa last week to sign a defense cooperation agreement with Canada and to mark a decade since a United Nations tribunal rejected China's claims over the South China Sea. Teodoro says the Philippines and Canada both support the rule of international law, and Ottawa is putting these beliefs into action by partnering on projects such as using satellites to track Chinese Coast Guard vessels. For more on these and other stories, visit cknxnewstoday.ca.
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5: Some big names are heading to the Hockey Hall of Fame. Carey Price, Keith Tkachuk, Patrice Bergeron, Pekka Rinne, and Cindy Curley were voted in, while Brian Burke got the nod as a builder. Toronto Blue Jays second baseman Ernie Clement is the leading vote-getter in the American League for this year's MLB All-Star Game. Clement has received more than 2 million votes. The 30-year-old is seeking his first career All-Star selection. Jays open up a three-game set against the Astros tonight at the Rogers Centre. Dylan Cease will have the first pitch shortly after 7 here at Live on AM 920 CKNX. WNBA, Toronto Tempo are in Atlanta against the Dream for a 7:30 tip-off. And Lionel Messi has set a World Cup record for goals, scoring a brace today in a 2-0 victory over Austria. France meets Iraq at 5, Senegal against Norway at 8, and Jordan takes on Algeria at 11. For CKNX Sports, I'm Adam Bell.
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1: Weather for today, partly sunny, but a chance of showers in some areas. Tonight, clear skies, a low down to 8. Tomorrow, mainly sunny, a high hitting 22. On Wednesday, cloudy with a chance of showers, a high of 26. It's 22 degrees at CKNX. I'm Ryan Drury.
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0: Cool 94.5, no doubt. And Deja is the latest cool pet of the week. If you head over to cool945.ca, you'll see a banner that kind of rotates through. Well, click on the one that has cool pet of the week, and you'll be able to watch Deja's video there. Such a cute kitty, looking for her forever home. And it's great, everything that Adopt Pet, Pet Rescue in Lucknow does for these animals. Talking with Kathy, a lot of them do end up getting adopted, which we love to hear. They're finding those perfect matches. But some of them, it takes a couple of times, you know? So that's why we keep track of the past pets of the week, like Rupert and Oscar and Sasha and Sophia. So you can give them all a look over at cool945.ca. And thanks once again to the Great Canadian Dog Food and Adopt Pet Pet Rescue in Lucknow for bringing you the cool pet of the week.
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7: Weather for tonight, some clouds expected to move in now with a low dropping down to 9, slight chance of showers. Tomorrow mainly sunny, a high of 25. Tomorrow night clear with a low of 10. On Wednesday, a chance of showers, a high of 26.
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0: 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And if you're really looking forward to Bieber's start tonight for the Blue Jays, that got pushed back a little bit because of yesterday's delay. Also, Edmonton Oilers, they love collecting as many Connors as possible. We'll get to news, sports, and weather after AC/DC on Cool.
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7: 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Police are aware that a neighboring unit did hear a commotion between 0630 and 0700 of the 24th. All the stolen tools will be marked with the initials JB. 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
1: Good evening with an update for CKNX News Today .ca. I'm Ryan Drury. City officials say a popular trail in Owen Sound remains closed as crews deal with slope instability and a separate but related infrastructure problem in Harrison Park. Our own Adam Bell has the details.
2: In a Facebook post, the city says the Nine Bends Trail is closed due to a slope failure along the trail, impacting drainage areas and bringing down several trees. Officials add that some trees remain at risk of falling and the route will stay closed until it can be made safe. The post says work is underway to assess repairs and funding, with a report going to council tomorrow outlining options.
1: The report describes more than 200 meters of roadway in, quote, very poor condition, made worse by spring melt and heavy rain, according to the city. At an Ottawa clinic designed to help patients stop vaping, Hassan Mir, a cardiologist, sees many young people who wish they'd never started to begin with. In a new report from the Globe and Mail, he says some are so heavily addicted that they vape the nicotine equivalent of 100 cigarettes a day. Dr. Mir works at the University of Ottawa Heart Institute and is also an assistant professor of medicine at the University of Ottawa. He and public health colleagues are calling on the Carney government to immediately enact proposed regulations, first published 5 years ago and opened to consultation, on banning flavored vapes. At the time, Health Canada said the proposal would restrict flavor options in vaping products to tobacco and mint or menthol, adding the move would make vaping less attractive to youth. However, finalized regulations were never approved by the federal cabinet. From the Canadian Press, a national cannabis lobby group representing licensed producers and processors is suspending operations, citing challenges tied to the unregulated cannabis market. The Cannabis Council of Canada says the decision reflects the headwinds facing the industry as companies are challenged by financial pressures, complex regulations, and the, quote, highly active illicit market. The organization says these pressures have put a strain on the producers and processors it represents. The council's president, Paul McCarthy, says the organization has been calling on Ottawa to establish a national strategy for eradicating the unregulated cannabis market. McCarthy says the businesses that the council represents generate billions of dollars in revenue, but the majority of them remain unprofitable. Don't forget to vote in our daily news poll, the CKNX News Today question of the day, powered by Walkerton Toyota. 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
2: Former Toronto Maple Leafs general manager Brian Burke has been elected to the Hockey Hall of Fame, joining some other big names in this year's class, including Carey Price, Sidney Curley, Keith Tkachuk, and Pekka Rinne. Shane Bieber will have to wait one more day to make his season debut. The Jays have pushed his start back to tomorrow, caused by a rainout at Wrigley Field yesterday against the Cubs. Bieber has not pitched in the majors this season due to elbow inflammation. Dylan Cease will now start tonight in the opener against the Astros. He'll have the first pitch on AM 920 CKNX shortly after 7. On the hard court, Toronto Tempo will be shorthanded against the Atlanta Dream. Leading scorer Brittany Sykes is out with a foot injury. Keke Rice is also out with an ankle issue. Tip-off at 7:30. And at the World Cup, Argentina beat Austria 2-0 today. Lionel Messi with a brace to set an all-time record for goals. France versus Iraq got underway moments ago. Norway and Senegal at 8. And the very late game is Algeria against Jordan at 11. For CKNX Sports, I'm Adam Bell.
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1: Weather for tonight, some clouds expected to move in now with a low dropping down to 9, slight chance of showers. Tomorrow mainly sunny, a high of 25. Tomorrow night clear with a low of 10. On Wednesday, a chance of showers, a high of 26. It's 22 degrees at CKNX. I'm Ryan Drury.
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A band that partnered up with Kawartha Dairy for ice cream, and it's for a great cause. Calories don't count when you're helping out a charity. 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
2: 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And they ask you what you want to eat on the invitation? 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
7: Weather for tonight, some clouds expected to move in now with a low dropping down to 9, slight chance of showers. Tomorrow mainly sunny, a high of 25. Tomorrow night clear with a low of 10. On Wednesday a chance of showers, a high of 26.
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0: Cool 94.5 with Chilliwack. And if you missed it earlier today, yeah, new way to win with Cool 94.5. And the winners will be announced this Friday. What's up for grabs? Passes to the Dungannon Pro Rodeo. That's happening July 3rd, 4th, and 5th. One weekend, two performances, two concerts, a whole lot of rodeo. So how do you enter? It's very easy. Text the word rodeo to the Palmerston Home Hardware Studio line. 1-877-945-2855. And this Friday, we will be announcing the winners. Now, in the meantime, if you want more info on what to expect at the rodeo, head over to DunganandProRodeo.com. But just another way to win with Cool 94.5. All right, that does it for me. I am taking off for the night. Thanks again for tuning in into Cool. Have a great evening. As always, drive safe.
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6: Weather for tonight, some clouds expected to move in now with a low dropping down to 9, slight chance of showers. Tomorrow mainly sunny, high of 25. Tomorrow night clear with a low of 10. On Wednesday a chance of showers, a high of 26.
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5: Weather for tonight, some clouds expected to move in now with a low dropping down to 9, slight chance of showers. Tomorrow mainly sunny, a high of 25. Tomorrow night clear with a low of 10. On Wednesday a chance of showers, a high of 26.
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